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7: Small chance of light rain through the evening, then partly cloudy skies tonight. Low down to 60 with an east wind of 5 miles per hour. Friday looking nice, sunny to partly cloudy, high 82. East-southeast winds 10 to 15. 61 for Friday night, Saturday at 78. On 9 Storm Track, meteorologist Jackson Garlock.
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2: Small chance of light rain through the evening, then partly cloudy skies tonight. Low down to 60 with an east wind of 5 miles per hour. Friday looking nice, sunny to partly cloudy, high 82. East-southeast winds 10 to 15. 61 for Friday night. Saturday at 78. On 9 StormTrack, meteorologist Jackson Garlock.
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Or really see what you're made of and do both?

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Should I keep my mouth shut? Let you live a lie? Cause every day is a dog fight. I can see you piling up like a mile high.

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5: Small chance of light rain through the evening, then partly cloudy skies tonight. Low down to 60 with an east wind of 5 miles per hour. Friday looking nice, sunny to partly cloudy, high 82. East-southeast winds 10 to 15. 61 for Friday night, Saturday at 78. On 9 Storm Track, meteorologist Jackson Garlock.
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5: Small chance of light rain through the evening, then partly cloudy skies tonight. Low down to 60 with an east wind of 5 miles per hour. Friday looking nice, sunny to partly cloudy, high 82. East-southeast winds 10 to 15. 61 for Friday night, Saturday at 78. I'm 9 StormTrack meteorologist Jackson Garlock.
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4: Small chance of light rain through the evening, then partly cloudy skies tonight. Low down to 60 with an east wind of 5 miles per hour. Friday looking nice, sunny to partly cloudy, high 82. East-southeast winds 10 to 15. 61 for Friday night, Saturday at 78. On 9 StormTrack, meteorologist Jackson Garlock.
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4: Small chance of light rain through the evening, then partly cloudy skies tonight. Low down to 60 with an east wind of 5 miles per hour. Friday looking nice, sunny to partly cloudy, high 82. East-southeast winds 10 to 15. 61 for Friday night, Saturday at 78. On 9 StormTrack, meteorologist Jackson Garlock.
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3: Small chance of light rain through the evening, then partly cloudy skies tonight. Low down to 60 with an east wind of 5 miles per hour. Friday looking nice, sunny to partly cloudy, high 82. East-southeast winds 10 to 15. 61 for Friday night, Saturday at 78. I'm 9 Storm Track meteorologist Jackson Garlock.
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5: Small chance of light rain through the evening, then partly cloudy skies tonight. Low down to 60 with an east wind of 5 miles per hour. Friday looking nice, sunny to partly cloudy, high 82. East-southeast winds 10 to 15. 61 for Friday night, Saturday at 78. On 9 Storm Track, meteorologist Jackson Garlock.
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3: Mostly sunny for your Friday, high around 82 degrees, increasing clouds tonight with a low down to 60. Mostly cloudy tomorrow, maybe a few showers possible in the afternoon and evening, high around 79. A few more showers possible Saturday night with a low down to 65. Maybe a stray shower Sunday morning, then becoming mostly sunny by the afternoon, high of 81. That's your 9 Storm Track forecast. I'm meteorologist Brad Miller.
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3: Mostly sunny for your Friday, high around 82 degrees, increasing clouds tonight with a low down to 60, mostly cloudy tomorrow, maybe a few showers possible in the afternoon and evening, high around 79, a few more showers possible Saturday night with a low down to 65, maybe a stray shower Sunday morning, then becoming mostly sunny by the afternoon, high of 81. That's your 9 Storm Track forecast. I'm meteorologist Brad Miller.
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3: Mostly sunny for your Friday, high around 82 degrees, increasing clouds tonight with a low down to 60, mostly cloudy tomorrow, maybe a few showers possible in the afternoon and evening, high around 79, a few more showers possible Saturday night with a low down to 65, maybe a stray shower Sunday morning, then becoming mostly sunny by the afternoon, high of 81. That's your 9 Storm Track forecast. I'm meteorologist Brad Miller.
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4: Mostly sunny for your Friday, high around 82 degrees, increasing clouds tonight with a low down to 60, mostly cloudy tomorrow, maybe a few showers possible in the afternoon and evening, high around 79, a few more showers possible Saturday night with a low down to 65, maybe a stray shower Sunday morning, then becoming mostly sunny by the afternoon, high of 81. That's your 9 Storm Track forecast. I'm meteorologist Brad Miller.
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5: Mostly sunny for your Friday, high around 82 degrees, increasing clouds tonight with a low down to 60, mostly cloudy tomorrow, maybe a few showers possible in the afternoon and evening, high around 79, a few more showers possible Saturday night with a low down to 65, maybe a stray shower Sunday morning, then becoming mostly sunny by the afternoon, high of 81. That's your 9 Storm Track forecast. I'm meteorologist Brad Miller.
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2: Mostly sunny for your Friday, high around 82 degrees, increasing clouds tonight with a low down to 60. Mostly cloudy tomorrow, maybe a few showers possible in the afternoon and evening, high around 79. A few more showers possible Saturday night with a low down to 65. Maybe a stray shower Sunday morning, then becoming mostly sunny by the afternoon, high of 81. That's your 9 Storm Track forecast. I'm meteorologist Brad Miller.
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What's up, Brewer? Thanks for hanging this morning. Godsmack getting ready for a huge fall tour featuring Dorothy. And I'm doing all the work for you, updating it at 947thebeast.com, all the concerts. And that tour, I do believe, is going to be hitting Milwaukee as well as Minneapolis. 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

0: Bill Murray always lets you down with a day to remember on 94.7 The Beast and Wausau 102.9 Rock Unleashed. So if you're ever wondering why some people get bit by mosquitoes more than others, well, a new study found that mosquitoes prefer different people, which means being irresistible to one type doesn't mean every mosquito is lining up for a bite. Apparently, mosquitoes are most attracted to our skin bacteria and the chemicals we naturally release. So I guess if you wash your hands, keep your skin as clean as possible, you won't get bit as much, maybe?
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0: 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Matter of fact, I don't know if you heard about this. In Detroit, apparently it's like a $10,000 fine if you're smoking a cigarette. Well, Josh, homie, was like, yo, man, I don't care. I'll pay you the 10 grand. He lit up a cigarette right on stage. That's awesome. Hey, I wish I had 10 grand to blow.
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4: Mostly sunny today with a high of 82. Increasing clouds tonight with a low down to 60. Mostly cloudy tomorrow. Could see a few showers pop up at times, especially later in the day. High of 79. More showers possible Saturday night with a low down to 65. Maybe a stray shower early Sunday. Otherwise becoming mostly sunny with a high of 81. That's your 9 Storm Track forecast. I'm meteorologist Brad Miller.
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0: East and Wausau, 102.9 Rock Unleashed. So the best college towns in America, according to Business Insider. Let's see here. Number five, Tallahassee, Florida. Florida State. The University of Florida at number four. Virginia. Kind of shocked to see them at number three. Arizona State, number two. And my most hated, the University of Michigan. Boo! Matter of fact, ever since Ryan was here, like the big Ohio State guy, remember Ryan Fantozzi? Awesome dude. He's doing great right now at a rock station in Southern Illinois. Well, he has shown me the ways. I hated Ohio State with a passion, but actually now, because of Ryan being such a cool guy, I hate Michigan more. So there you go.
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Chili Peppers, 94.7 The Beast in Wausau, 102.9 Rock Unleashed. You got to check out their documentary on Netflix. It was released a few months ago. I binged it right away. I'm thinking of watching it again for a second time because pretty sure when you watch it the second time, you get a lot more out of it. 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
3: Mostly sunny today with a high of 82. Increasing clouds tonight with a low down to 60. Mostly cloudy tomorrow. Could see a few showers pop up at times, especially later in the day. High of 79. More showers possible Saturday night with a low down to 65. Maybe a stray shower early Sunday. Otherwise becoming mostly sunny with a high of 81. That's your 9 Storm Track forecast. I'm meteorologist Brad Miller.
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1: 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We're making it happen. I got to shout out Mike, who just texts in saying, hey, man, you mentioned the band Dorothy. Why don't you play some Dorothy? Thank you. That's a great idea. Always keeping me on my toes, huh? Haven't heard this one in a while. Dorothy, here's Maude on 94.7 The Beast in the Carnivore Cafe.

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0: 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So what are you doing tonight? 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
4: Mostly sunny today with a high of 82. Increasing clouds tonight with a low down to 60. Mostly cloudy tomorrow. Could see a few showers pop up at times, especially later in the day. High of 79. More showers possible Saturday night with a low down to 65. Maybe a stray shower early Sunday. Otherwise becoming mostly sunny with a high of 81. That's your 9 Storm Track forecast. I'm meteorologist Brad Miller.
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0: 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The boys celebrating their 35th anniversary of the release of the Black Album. We had a great conversation on our Facebook page. Make sure and give us a like and a follow. So I threw it out there. I was like, hey, is this a masterpiece or are they sellouts? Because there's way too many people that are kind of like, I don't know about the Black Album. I think it's one of the greatest Metallica albums of all time. So I am 1,000,000% team masterpiece. How about you? Let us know.
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I said, are you gonna be my girl? It's a 1, 2, 3, take my hand and come with me, because you look so fine that I really wanna make you mine. I said, you look so fine that I really wanna make you mine. 4, 5, 6, come on and get your kicks. Now you don't need

0: Upper Road, 94.7 The Beast in Wausau, 102.9 Rock Unleashed. That one's going to be considered a ballad, considering some of the songs you're going to hear tomorrow night. Scary Terry, Saturday Nightmare, the best heaviest metal around. Great interviews as well. And speaking of Scary Terry, he's coming in next for the rest of the afternoon. Have a good one and a good weekend, too. See ya.
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8: Mostly sunny today with a high of 82. Increasing clouds tonight with a low down to 60. Mostly cloudy tomorrow. Could see a few showers pop up at times, especially later in the day. High of 79. More showers possible Saturday night with a low down to 65. Maybe a stray shower early Sunday. Otherwise becoming mostly sunny with a high of 81. That's your 9 Storm Track forecast. I'm meteorologist Brad Miller.
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94.7 The Beast, it is Rock Unleashed. Look, we did it. We made it. It's Friday. And it is getting ever so much closer to Northwoods Rock Rally. We got one of your headliners in Glenflora coming up after Korn on The Beast.

0: Cannot wait to hear that live and loud a week from this weekend. Glen Flora, Wisconsin. What's up? I'm Terry Stevens, and that is the latest from one of your headliners at Northwoods Rock Rally. From Ashes to New, Die for You. It's on 94.7 The Beast. It is Rock Unleashed. You are going to Northwoods Rock Rally, right? You should be. It's my favorite little fest in the upper Midwest. You got Power Man 5000, From Ashes to New, Autumn Kings, and so many more. 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

0: 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Oh, we do dig witches. 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We're going to hang out in the thriving metropolis of downtown Wausau, right along 3rd Street there. They're going to have a whole bunch of fun events and stuff going on. You don't want to miss that. Check it out. Wausau Night Market Series. It's the last one of the summer. They only did one of these last year, and it was so huge that they did three of them this year. You know, it's a good time. Don't miss it. 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
5: Mostly sunny today with a high of 82. Increasing clouds tonight with a low down to 60. Mostly cloudy tomorrow. Could see a few showers pop up at times, especially later in the day. High of 79. More showers possible Saturday night with a low down to 65. Maybe a stray shower early Sunday. Otherwise becoming mostly sunny with a high of 81. That's your 9 Storm Track forecast. I'm meteorologist Brad Miller.
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0: Day Seeker, crawl back in my coffin. 94.7 The Beast. It is Rock Unleashed. What's up? I'm Terry Stevens. You've heard of Concert on the Square, right? We do those free shows on the 400 block of downtown Wausau. Well, did you know that there's a concert off the square? Yeah, true story. On Tuesday, it's going down at Kennedy Park in Weston. Jetpack Stereo is going to be there. I don't know if that's like a I don't know if that's like a Jet Set Radio tribute band, and they're going to do songs from the soundtrack to that incredibly awesome game. If you had an OG Xbox, you know the Jet Set Radio was awesome. I think that was on Dreamcast, too. Anyway, free show this Tuesday, Kennedy Park in Weston with 94.7 The Beast.
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you do what they told ya. 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

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We won't do what you tell us, unless you're the FCC, in which case we'll chop a song in half. Look it up on your own. You'll know why we had to edit that one. Anyhow, it's The Warning, it's Kerosene, it's on the Beast.

0: What the hell are you waiting for? For one last time, I need you all to roar. Oh, sorry, I was possessed by the spirit of Jay-Z for a minute. Linkin Park and Numb, it's on 94.7 The Beast. It is Rock Unleashed. What's up? I'm Terry Stevens. We unleash this on your smartphone, too. 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
7: Increasing clouds tonight, becoming mostly cloudy by Saturday morning. Low near 60 with an east wind of 5 to 10. On Saturday, mostly cloudy with a scattered shower possible, but most of the day should be dry. High 79, east-southeast winds 5 to 10. 81 Sunday, becoming sunny. I'm 9 Stormtrack, meteorologist Jackson Garlock.
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A week from this weekend, this band is going to rip our faces off at Northwoods Rock Rally, and we're going to enjoy every single second of it. The latest from Autumn Kings, Gone, Gone, Gone. 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

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Ugh, we're so tired of just having these good looks and sparkling personality.

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You ever consider that, Wesley? 94.7 The Beast, it is Rock Unleashed. You know what it is for you? The latest from Bad Omens, Dying to Love. It's on The Beast.

0: 94.7 The Beast, it is Rock Unleashed. I know if you're a longtime listener to Rock on this frequency, it may come as a shock to you for me to say that's the latest from Nickelback and Rattle the Cage. John Five helping out with guitar work on that one. 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
4: Increasing clouds tonight, becoming mostly cloudy by Saturday morning. Low near 60 with an east wind of 5 to 10. On Saturday, mostly cloudy with a scattered shower possible, but most of the day should be dry. High 79, east-southeast winds 5 to 10. 81 Sunday, becoming sunny. I'm 9 Stormtrack, meteorologist Jackson Garlock.
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It's Young Again on 94.7 The Beast. It is Rock Unleashed. What's up? I'm Terry Stevens. Living history coming your way this weekend. Deets on that after Weezer on The Beast.

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0: Frankie David and his Disturbs. 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
0: If today's your birthday, you share with some people who are a pretty big deal, starting with Hans Christian Oersted, the Danish physicist who discovered electromagnetism. We'd be very quiet without his work. You also share your birthday with dentist, gambler, and gunfighter Doc Holliday. He'll be your Huckleberry. Love Val Kilmer in that movie. You also share your birthday with Baraboo, Wisconsin native John Ringling North, the Ringling in Ringling Brothers and Barnum and Bailey Circus. He worked with a lot of clowns. You also share your birthday with author Danielle Steele, cartoonist Gary Larson, one of the funniest cartoonists on the planet. He's the guy who brought us The Far Side. You also share your birthday with Viroqua, Wisconsin native Mark C. Lee, astronaut for NASA. You also share your birthday with Daisuke Ishiwatari. I'm struggling here. He's the guy who created the 2D fighting game series Guilty Gear. He designed the characters, the storyline, wrote the music. He also voiced the protagonist, Soul Bad Guy. You also share your birthday with Hollywood peeps like actor and comedian Steve Martin, also a hell of a banjo player. You also share your birthday with Antonio Fargas. He played Huggy Bear in Starsky and Hutch. Sarah Brightman, she was in Phantom of the Opera. Susan Olsen, who played Cindy Brady in The Brady Bunch. You also share your birthday with Storm from the X-Men herself, Halle Berry. In the world of sports, you share your birthday with pro wrestlers Bob Backlund, the late Bobby Eaton, and Eddie Gilbert. You also share your birthday with NASCAR champ Rusty Wallace, basketball champ Magic Johnson, and Adam Timmerman. He was a guard for the Green Bay Packers during Super Bowl 31. You also share your birthday with Daryl Dash Crofts of Seals and Crofts, David Crosby of Crosby, Stills, Nash & Young, The Birds. You also share your birthday with Bob Slim Dunlap of The Replacements. If today's your birthday, make it a happy heavy metal one. 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
4: Increasing clouds tonight, becoming mostly cloudy by Saturday morning. Low near 60 with an east wind of 5 to 10. On Saturday, mostly cloudy with a scattered shower possible, but most of the day should be dry. High 79, east-southeast winds 5 to 10. 81 Sunday, becoming sunny. I'm 9 Storm Track, meteorologist Jackson Garlock.
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94.7 The Beast, it is Rock Unleashed with Motley Crue. And girls, girls, girls, or girls cubed if you're a math major at University of Wisconsin-Stevens Point. I'm Terry Stevens. There's a big show on tonight in Central Wisconsin. Deets on that after Theory of a Dead Man. It's RX Medicaid. It's on The Beast.

0: Bill Murray, always let you down, teaming up with a day to remember on 94.7 The Beast. It is Rock Unleashed. It is on tonight at the Q&Z Expo Center in Wrangell, Nonpoint. Head PE and Spine Shanker in the house. I hope you joined the Beast VIP Text Club. A lot of people winning tickets to tonight's show. Hey, if you haven't joined yet, what are you waiting for? Are you afraid of free things? 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

0: 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It's on 94.7 The Beast. It is Rock Unleashed. I'm Terry Stevens. You and I are going to hang out again tomorrow night, 7 to midnight. Scary Terry's Saturday Nightmare, 5 hours of metal. And remember, a week from this weekend, you and I are going to be hanging out in Glenflora, Wisconsin for Northwoods Rock Rally. I can't wait, man. 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
8: Increasing clouds tonight, becoming mostly cloudy by Saturday morning. Low near 60 with an east wind of 5 to 10. On Saturday, mostly cloudy with a scattered shower possible, but most of the day should be dry. High 79, east-southeast winds 5 to 10. 81 Sunday, becoming sunny. I'm 9 Stormtrack, meteorologist Jackson Garlock.
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